0: ERF Yes, da wo du bist.
1: I've been sleeping less and drinking more. 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
1: 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I got a twisted, broken story I could tell. 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And I built it all too well.